0: That's Powderfinger on 99.7 Bridge FM, 23 minutes to 12, and then we've got a disco and light show happening.
1: We have, Sharon. That starts

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You know, you get out of bed and walk in the kitchen, she goes, oh, you're up. Yep, done it before. Come home from school and she goes, oh, you have. Yep. Sometimes she just walk up to you and go, oh, there you are. Can I have some food? Food? What, are you hungry? Yep, that's how it works. I'm going to bed. Bed? What, are you tired? I said, good night. She says, I'll see you in the morning. Sure enough, you walk out and she goes, oh, you're up. The whole thing would start again.

0: Who knows what the world's coming to?
1: That's exactly right.
0: If people want to keep up to date, they can do so on your Facebook page. It's called Brisbane Weather. Or tune in here at 3:40 every Friday afternoon. Dave, you have a great weekend and we'll chat next week.
1: You too, Steve.
0: This is the Friday Run Home.

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